watching with a wandering eye. I'm waiting as time draws nigh. Hear the music run down your shoulders. Close your eyes, see the

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1: 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I'm gonna catch you.

to everyone. Got to help, but we got to help, yeah. There's no need to cry, yeah. Got to help, but we got to help, yeah.

0: Ma Baker, put your hands in the air, give me all your money.
1: This is the story of Ma Baker.